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13: The top stories this hour. More than 150 people have been killed and hundreds are missing after devastating flash floods and landslides in Nepal. Among the missing are more than 30 British tourists. Homes, roads and bridges have been swept away close to the border with Tibet. Rescue teams are searching for survivors as

0: international aid begins to arrive. Now, thousands of parents will call for longer paternity leave during nationwide protests today. Mums and dads will gather across the UK, including outside the Scottish and Welsh parliaments and Downing Street. They'll also be campaigning for more flexible working arrangements. Inquests are due to open today into the deaths of seven people killed in a crash on the A66 near Middlesbrough. Police have arrested 17 people in connection with the incident. And Harry and Meghan are apparently back in the UK with their children following 6 years in America. The Duke and Duchess of Sussex are reported to have flown into Birmingham on a private jet from California yesterday.
1: Now for the news from across the south. Winchester's regeneration scheme has been backed by the Cabinet despite plans for no affordable housing. Its development partner can now submit a planning application for the £150 million project known as Silver Hill. It would deliver more than 230 homes with public squares and children's play spaces. A coastal wildfire in Gosport on Tuesday afternoon is believed to have been started deliberately. Crews from multiple stations were called to Stokes Bay to the blaze. It was out after 6 hours. Investigations are underway. Number plate cameras could be installed at a pub car park near Lyndhurst after the owners said spaces were being abused by people not using the venue. A sworn in Emery Down has applied for permission to introduce AMPR cameras. And Tess Valley Borough Council is proposing changes to parking bays and restrictions across Andover and Romsey. They put out a public notice for residents to look at the proposals, which would amend rules that were made in 2022.
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1: Cloudy with heavy rain through the morning, but turning drier later. Highs of 27 degrees. That's the latest. I'm Sean Moore.
4: 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Gordon Lightfoot is on the way. We're kicking off with Danny Wilson.

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0: From Foreigner 4. What a great album that was. Foreigner, Waiting for a Girl Like You on Nation Easy Radio. It's Kate Weston here with you on a Thursday morning at breakfast. Hope you're well this morning. I've got Bee Gees on the way with a bit of night fever. I feel sure you will be dancing to the toilet this morning. We've got Stephanie Mills as well, and Selena is up with the traffic and travel. She's on the way next.
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2: Morning, there was an overturned vehicle on the southbound M3 around Basingstoke, junction 6 to 7. It's been cleared now, all lanes have reopened. No other issues being reported so far on the roads. Keep me updated though, 0333 311 1050.
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0: 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It's shorter by water.

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Stephanie Mills on Nation Easy. It's Katie with you on a Thursday with your relaxing favourites until 10 o'clock this morning. I have got the celebrity birthdays today. I have Thursday's happy fact, and yet again, it is a special day. Of course, yesterday was National Dog Day. There is another national day today, and it is a good one. I will share with the group a little later on. I've got Michael McDonald on the way and Sweet Freedom. After Maggie May, this is Rod Stewart on Nation Easy.

0: Michael McDonald and Sweet Freedom on Nation Easy Radio. It's Kate Weston here with you today. I had a very busy day yesterday doing lots of shopping at the minute, helping my son plan for uni. There's all sorts of things that he needs. And we did, in fact, go to IKEA. Yes, to be fair, I'm quite relieved because it's always a result, isn't it, when you manage to get out in what, sort of less than an hour. You're normally just wandering around completely lost, and then I start panicking and thinking, do you know, I'm going to be too late for the show. Anyway, I did get out in one piece and I did find the car in the car park, so all good here. I've got M People on the way, Searching for the Hero, and Selena is up next. She has the all-important traffic and travel news for the South.
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10: Class, it's been reported that if we keep using water like we are now, by 2055 we could be short by 5 billion litres a day.
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18: Southbound M3, there was an incident around Basingstoke, junction 6 to 7. That's all been cleared now. Starting to look a little busier on the A27 with the works at North Baddersley. Southbound M271 towards junction 3 is also busy. Still that westbound lane closure at Hilsey on the A27 and also A3 temporary lights on London Road, Waterlooville.
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2: With Gosport Ferry. A scenic 4-minute shuttle across the harbour. It's shorter by water.

0: from Sesame Street. Is it just me? Yes, move on, Kate. You look really silly now. I have got Tina Turner on the way. The real thing as well. The celebrity birthdays as well. They're all up after the news and the weather for the South. It is almost 7 o'clock this Thursday morning.
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9: My beans have been to Mexico. They once went to Peru. My beans, they flew to Portugal, then went to Tuvalu. My beans were with me in Italy, then came with me to Greece. I slurped their sauce on Spanish shores. I nibbled them in Nice. My Heinz beans have seen the world. They've travelled far and wide because they are, as we all know, too good to leave behind.
10: Okay, let me stop you there, sir. 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
9: Oh, all right then. 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
12: The top stories this hour. Rescue workers in Nepal are searching for dozens of missing British tourists after devastating floods and landslides. More than 160 bodies have been recovered and a total of more than 1,000 are unaccounted for. Homes, roads and bridges have been swept away close to the border with Tibet. Now, thousands of mums and dads are expected to take part in the UK's first ever parent strike later. Rallies are being organised at 13 locations across the country, with campaigners demanding more flexible working and longer paternity leave. Inquests will open later for the two police officers and five young men who died in a head-on collision on the A66 near Middlesbrough. Police have arrested 17 people in connection with the incidents. And ever had your sandwich snatched by a seagull? Well, research suggests more than £170 million worth of food is being lost because of the flying thieves. Around 70% of us have fallen victim.
13: Now for the news from across the South. Winchester's regeneration scheme has been backed by the Cabinet despite plans for no affordable housing. Its development partner can now submit a planning application for the £150 million project known as Silver Hill. It would deliver more than 230 homes with public squares and children's play spaces. A coastal wildfire in Gosport on Tuesday afternoon is believed to have been started deliberately. Crews from multiple stations were called to Stokes Bay to the blaze. It was out after 6 hours. Investigations are underway. Number plate cameras could be installed at a pub car park near Lyndhurst after the owners said spaces were being abused by people not using the venue. The sworn in Emery Down has applied for permission to introduce AMPR cameras. And Tess

0: Valley Borough Council is proposing changes to parking bays and restrictions across Andover and Romsey. They put out a public notice for residents to look at the proposals, which would amend rules that were made in 2022.
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0: Cloudy with heavy rain through the morning, but turning drier later. Highs of 27 degrees. That's the latest. I'm Sean Moore.
3: The home of relaxing favourites and the stress busters. This is Nation Easy. It's Kate with The Real Thing on the way. First up, Tina Turner.

The Real Thing with a number two from the long, hot summer of 1976. I Can't Get By Without You on Nation Easy Radio. Will we continue to call it the long, hot summer? Was it longer and hotter than this summer? I don't know. Maybe we'll get the facts and figures from all the weather people very, very soon. But let's face it, this summer has been long and it has been, oh, so very, very hot. I have the celebrity birthdays on the way very soon. After George Michael and Heal the Pain. And this song from Richard Marx. This is Right Here Waiting on Nation Easy Radio.

0: George Michael, Heal the Pain on Nation Easy Radio. It's Kate. If you're heading out on the roads this morning, you will most definitely need the traffic and travel information. The lady with all the facts and figures at her fingertips is Selena Ross. I almost forgot her name then. I've only known her 25 years. Anyway, she's on the way very soon. Then I've got the police and Dolly Parton. Let us do a few birthdays. There aren't many this morning. The fashion designer Tom Ford is 65. Fabulous actress Saran Jones is 48. Reese Shearsmith is 57. And from the Sex Pistols, Glenn Matlock is 70. Do you know, with a name like that, he should have been in the Wurzels. Yeah, not quite the Sex Pistols, but there you go. If it's your birthday today, have a lovely day.
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2: 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Traffic and travel.
10: A27 just starting to build westbound through the Hilsey Lane closure. Also some short delays at the lights at Waterlooville. They're on the A3 London Road. A34 Winchester, really busy down to the M3 at Junction 9 at the moment. Seems to be busier than usual for this time of day. It is quite busy as well around the Sedgemoor roundabout.
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0: Callum Scott on Nation Easy, dancing on my own, which was me. Actually, it wasn't me, because at the drama club discos at school, back in the day, I used to just sit around the outside on a chair. Nobody would dance with me. Do you know, I've been scarred for life. And it was such a long time ago. Anyway, move on, Kate. I've got the Human League on the way, and Human Selena is standing by to bring you the very best traffic and travel news for the South. If you have anything to add, do give her a call. Her travel hotline number, 0333 11 1050.
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10: Really slow still southbound to A34 from Three Maids Hill down to the M3 at Winnall. Reports of an accident on that stretch. Meanwhile, the northbound M3, that's slowing from the M27 now, heading through Junction 13 for Eastleigh towards Junction 12. Busier on the westbound A27 through the Hillsy Lane closure. Still looking quite busy at the Sedgensworth roundabout.
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Whitney Houston. I have nothing on Nation Easy Radio. It's Kate with your relaxing favourites here at breakfast until 10 o'clock. In the next hour, I will reveal today's special day. It's a nice one. I feel sure we could all partake. Perhaps not the

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9: The top stories this hour. More than 160 people have been killed and hundreds are missing after devastating flash floods and landslides in Nepal. Among the missing are more than 30 British tourists. The Red Cross says whole villages have been wiped away, with roads and bridges destroyed, making it harder to reach survivors. Now, thousands of parents will call for longer paternity leave during nationwide protests today. Mums and dads will gather across the UK, including outside the Scottish and Welsh parliaments and Downing Street. They'll also be campaigning for more flexible working arrangements. Inquests are due to open today into the deaths of 7 people killed in a crash on the A66 near Middlesbrough. Police have arrested 17 people in connection with the incident. And Harry and Meghan are apparently back in the UK with their children following 6 years in America. The Duke and Duchess of Sussex are reported to have flown into Birmingham on a private jet from California yesterday.
10: Now for the news from across the South. Winchester's regeneration scheme has been backed by the Cabinet despite plans for no affordable housing. Its development partner can now submit a planning application for the £150 million project known as Silver Hill. It would deliver more than 230 homes with public squares and children's play spaces. A coastal wildfire in Gosport on Tuesday afternoon is believed to have been started deliberately. Crews from multiple stations were called to Stokes Bay to the blaze. It was out after 6 hours. Investigations are underway. Number plate cameras could be installed at a pub car park near Lyndhurst after the owners said spaces were being abused by people not using the venue. A sworn in Emery Down has applied for permission to introduce AMPR cameras. And Tess Valley Borough Council is proposing changes to parking bays and restrictions across Andover and Romsey. They put out a public notice for residents to look at the proposals, which would amend rules that were made in 2022.
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10: Cloudy with heavy rain through the morning, but turning drier later. Highs of 27 degrees. That's the latest. I'm Sean Moore.
9: It's Kate here at Nation Easy Radio. Welcome along to Thursday's show. Steelers Wheel are on the way, but first up this hour, Howard Jones.

This is Kate on Nation Easy playing Steeler's Wheel and Stuck in the Middle with You. And I think I'm right in saying that was used in the film Reservoir Dogs, or as we call it in my house, Reservoir Frogs. I have no idea why we do that. Yeah, we think we're being funny, but we're not really. Anyway, it was the juxtaposition, wasn't it, of that really violent scene and then the quirky, upbeat music. Yeah, I have to be honest, I don't do violent films. No, not for me, I'm afraid. Don't even start me on Fight Club. Oh, no way. I cannot watch these things. Anyway, it's Kate. Here at Nation Easy, I have Thursday's happy fact on the way to make your day a little better. Not much, just a bit. It's up after the Eurythmics. UB40 and Robert Palmer on Nation Easy.

0: The Eurythmics on Nation Easy. There must be an angel playing with my heart. It's Kate Weston here. It's Selena Ross over there. She is standing by, ready to bring you the South's traffic and travel news. The very best traffic and travel news, I hasten to add. I've then got Supertramp and Suzanne Vega. It's time for Thursday's happy fact, though, now, to make your day a little better. Not much, just a bit. In fact, it's several facts. It's about the world's oldest fruit. Yes. Apparently, it is the humble banana. It dates back 10,000 years. How do they know these things? Eating bananas can help your nervous system. It can restore tired muscle tissues and boost bored brains. Yes, truly a superfood. And also, bananas float in water. Though what that's got to do with anything, I don't know.
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8: Extensive northbound delays on the M3. It's due to an accident as you approach the M25, Junction 2. Two lanes are still closed, though the queues are way back past Junction 3 now for light water. A27 delays westbound into Hillsey continue. Still that lane closure for barrier repairs. Also slow in Waterlooville with temporary lights there on the A3. That's affecting the London Road.
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9: 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A scenic 4-minute shuttle across the harbour. It's shorter by water.

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1: So by the close of play tomorrow, somebody will have won the jackpot. And in the prize pot this week, £700,000. Yes, you heard me. 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

0: Robert De Niro still waiting. Bananarama on Nation Easy. It's Kate Weston with your relaxing favourites this Thursday morning at breakfast. So today is Thursday, the 27th of August, in case you were wondering. And today is National Burger Day. Oh, yes. And who doesn't love a burger? A lovely, juicy burger. Yes, but I did say earlier, of course, it wouldn't suit vegetarians. But I guess you could have halloumi instead, couldn't you? You could have a squeaky burger. So, National Burger Day today. Sounds good to me. I've got Robbie Williams on the way with Angels. And up first, the traffic and travel news. Selena is on the way next.
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10: Class, it's been reported that if we keep using water like we are now, by 2055 we could be short by 5 billion litres a day.
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18: Still lengthy northbound delays on the M3. Two lanes are closed as you approach the M25. It's following an accident there. Paul reporting a broken down lorry northbound M271 as you approach the Junction 3 roundabout in the outside lane. Quite busy on the westbound off-slip of the M27 at Junction 3 as well. Queues westbound to the lane closure at Hilsey.
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Oh, it's positively anthemic, isn't it? John Farnham, you're the voice on Nation Easy. It's Kate here. This then is the home of relaxing favourites. It's the home of the happy fact at breakfast. It's the home of the stress.

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10: The top stories this hour. At least 177 people are dead and more than 1,300 are missing in Nepal and Tibet after devastating floods and landslides. 33 British tourists are among those unaccounted for. Whole villages were washed away as a wall of water and mud came down from the mountains. Prime Minister Andy Burnham says his government will do everything it can to help. Now, thousands of mums and dads are expected to take part in the UK's first ever parent strike later. Rallies are being organised at 13 locations across the country, with campaigners demanding more flexible working and longer paternity leave. Some top doctors are worried British men are signing up for testosterone replacement therapy when they don't need it. They say social media posts and online ads are persuading healthy men their hormone levels are too low. And thunderstorm warnings are in place for all of Wales and much of England. Some areas could get up to 3 inches of rain.
11: Now for the news from across the South. Winchester's regeneration scheme has been backed by the Cabinet despite plans for no affordable housing. Its development partner can now submit a planning application for the £150 million project known as Silver Hill. It would deliver more than 230 homes with public squares and children's play spaces. A coastal wildfire in Gosport on Tuesday afternoon is believed to have been started deliberately. Crews from multiple stations were called to Stokes Bay to the blaze. It was out after 6 hours. Investigations are underway. Number plate cameras could be installed at a pub car park near Lyndhurst after the owners said spaces were being abused by people not using the venue. The sworn-in in Emery Down has applied for permission to introduce AMPR cameras. And Tess Valley Borough Council is proposing changes to parking bays and restrictions across Andover and Romsey. They put out a public notice for residents to look at the proposals, which would amend rules that were made in 2022.
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11: Cloudy with heavy rain through the morning, but turning drier later. Highs of 27 degrees. That's the latest. I'm Sean Moore.
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12: 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Yet an hour of super relaxing favourites on the way. England Dan and John Ford Coley, The Pretenders. And up first, Gloria

England Dan, John Ford Coley, one of your stress busters here at Nation Easy, and I'd really love to see you tonight. That is one of those songs that I just feel the need to join in with. I can't help myself. I do the girly bit. Yes, I do the harmonies and I sing at the top of my lungs. Thank goodness I'm in a soundproof studio. Otherwise, the neighbours would be up in arms. Welcome to the Stress Busters, then, an hour of super relaxing favourites to ease you into Thursday. Leanne Rimes is on the way after If You Love Me. This is Brownstone on Nation Easy.

0: you know, I'm never entirely sure when she's finished. There she goes. Leanne Rimes, How Do I Live on Nation Easy? It's Kate with your Stress Busters. Welcome along to an hour of super relaxing favourites. I do it each weekday, regular as clockwork, just after the news and the weather at 9 o'clock. Many thanks to Michael for getting in touch. He said you went to IKEA yesterday, apparently. Yes, I was talking about this. I was saying I managed to find my way out. I didn't bounce on any beds and I did find my car in the car park. He said, did you buy some candles? Do you know, I didn't. No, I didn't. And it's rare to come out of IKEA without candles. It's also rare to come out having not had meatballs. But I did. So I didn't disappoint you. Come out with coat hangers. Ah, so glamorous my life. On the way, more wonderful stress busters from ABBA, from Art Garfunkel. And up next, it's Champagne.
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16: Class, it's been reported that if we keep using water like we are now, by 2055 we could be short by 5 billion litres a day.
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0: Imagination and Body Talk on Nation Easy Radio. Welcome along to the Stress Busters with me, Kate Weston. And thanks so much. If you listen to Andy Jackson and myself at the weekend, Sunday to be precise, we're here for several hours from 12 noon. We talk absolute twaddle. Feel free to join in. We play great music. We also have the A to Z of 80s on Sunday. Last week, we got up to the letter I, so we played Irene Cara and Fame. This week, we are up to the letter J. So if you have any favourite artists or bands from the 80s, beginning with J, do get in touch. WhatsApp is 07740938500. That's 07740938500. You can message me. You can leave me a voice message if you can get a word in edgeways. Anyway, back to this morning. Back to the Stress Busters. Lone Star are up next.
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0: Emma brings the Stress Busters to a close, but Stuart McGinley will have another hour of super relaxing favourites at 6 tonight, and Duncan will have 2 hours from 10 p.m. Don't forget that the bank holiday is almost upon us, and this weekend it's a band holiday weekend. Yes, see what we did there? We're playing songs by some of the biggest bands for the bank holiday weekend. Make sure you keep it here. 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Back to This Morning though now, and Andy Jackson is on the way after the news and the weather, and I'm back from 6 tomorrow morning. Have a lovely rest of Thursday. Take care. Ta-ta.
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5: The top stories this hour. At least 177 people are dead and dozens of Brits are among hundreds who are missing after giant waves of water swept through parts of Nepal and Tibet. The Red Cross says whole villages have been wiped away in the landslides, with roads and bridges destroyed, making it harder to reach survivors. Now, thousands of mums and dads are expected to take part in the UK's first ever parent strike later, calling for longer paternity leave and more flexible working. Campaigners are holding 13 rallies across the country. A British man's become the first in the world to have a brain tumour removed with the help of AI. Surgeons in London use the tool to avoid vital nerves during the complicated operation. And ever had your sandwich snatched by a seagull? Well, research suggests more than £170 million worth of food is being lost because of the flying thieves. Apparently, around 70% as a fallen victim.
6: Now for the news from across the South. Winchester's regeneration scheme has been backed by the Cabinet despite plans for no affordable housing. Its development partner can now submit a planning application for the £150 million project known as Silver Hill. It would deliver more than 230 homes with public squares and children's play spaces. A coastal wildfire in Gosport on Tuesday afternoon is believed to have been started deliberately. Crews from multiple stations were called to Stokes Bay to the blaze. It was out after 6 hours. Investigations are underway. Number plate cameras could be installed at a pub car park near Lyndhurst after the owners said spaces were being abused by people not using the venue. The sworn-in in Emery Down has applied for permission to introduce AMPR cameras. And Tess Valley Borough Council is proposing changes to parking bays and restrictions across Andover and Romsey. They put out a public notice for residents to look at the proposals, which would amend rules that were made in 2022.
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6: Cloudy with heavy rain through the morning, but turning drier later. Highs of 27 degrees. That's the latest. I'm Sean Moore.
7: Hello, good morning. It's Andy Jackson here at Nation Easy Radio. Relaxing favourites on the way from Diana Ross and Don Henley. And the first of today's all-day easy brain buster questions on the subject of music in half an hour. Three,

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Average White Band. Let's go around again on Nation Easy Radio. Relaxing favourites all day like James Taylor and Adele. And our first question of the day on the All Day Easy Brain Buster is always a music question. Which artist released their debut single called What's My Name in 2010? Nicki Minaj, Rihanna or Iggy Azalea? We'll do the answer in a couple of dicks here on Nation Easy.

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1: 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Answer to our first question on the All Day Easy Brain Buster is always music in the first hour. Which artist released their debut single, What's My Name, in 2010? Nicki Minaj, Rihanna or Iggy Azalea? And the answer was Rihanna.
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2: The top stories this hour: two teenagers are among 33 Brits missing after floods and landslides in Nepal and Tibet. Just under 300 people are believed to have been killed in both countries, and hundreds are unaccounted for. Simon Cook is a geoscientist.
3: Part of a glacier about 5,000 metres high up in the Nepalese Himalaya has broken off, and that ice has then cascaded into the valley below.
2: Now, thousands of mums and dads are expected to take part in the UK's first ever parent strike today. Rallies are being organised at 13 locations across the country, with campaigners demanding more flexible working and longer paternity leave. Some top doctors are worried British men are signing up for testosterone replacement therapy when they don't actually need it. They say social media posts and online ads are persuading healthy men their hormone levels are too low. And thunderstorm warnings are in place for all of Wales and much of England. Some areas could get up to 3 inches of rain.
4: Now for the news from across the South. Investigations are underway after a coastal fire in Gosport is believed to have been started deliberately. Crews were called to Stokes Bay at 1:30 on Tuesday afternoon. Roads were closed, but the blaze was put out into the evening. A planning application can now be submitted for Winchester's Silverhill Regeneration Scheme. Councillors have backed the £150 million project, which would deliver more than 230 homes with public squares and children's play areas. The development partner is set to submit further plans. A pub near Lyndhurst is considering introducing number plate cameras at its car park after claiming some spaces are being abused by people not using the venue. The Swan Inn has applied for permission to introduce ANPR systems, cameras and new signs. The Criterion Theatre in Gosport has been put up for sale after being bought by the council for £600,000 in 2022. The building stood empty for several years. Councillors voted in July to sell it, with the council facing a £3.3 million budget deficit.
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4: Any rain should clear through the afternoon to leave some drier patches and some brighter spells. We'll see highs of 27. That's the latest. I'm Sean Moore.
6: Hello, good morning. 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Relaxing favourites all day like Dionne Warwick and Hot Chocolate. And we'll start with Madonna. La Isla Bonita.

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0: Walking in Memphis from Mark Cohn, playing on Nation Easy Radio with relaxing favourites all day. And it's Andy Jackson playing them for you. A little heads up as to some of the things that are happening over the next days and weeks. On Thursday, the 3rd of September, the Night Sky Show, A Sky Full of Hope, comes to Mayflower Theatre with a spectacular planetarium-style event, returning with a brand new show, taking us on an immersive journey through the wonders of the universe. 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

0: Lovely day. Bill Withers on Nation Easy Radio with relaxing favourites all day. And this is Andy Jackson playing them for you. Right, time for the next question on the All Day Easy Brain Buster. It's our film and TV question. And which BBC children's drama starred a young boy called William Brown and his gang called the Outlaws? Was it Jennings, Billy Bunter, or just William? The answer comes shortly on Nation Easy.
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0: Kelly Clarkson, Because of You, from Nation Easy Radio, with relaxing favourites all day. And the answer to our film and TV question on the All Day Easy Brain Buster: which BBC children's drama starred a young boy called William Brown and his gang called the Outlaws? Was it Jennings, Billy Bunter, or just William? And the answer, bit of a clue in the title, was just William. Nation Easy.
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0: Phil Collins, and I Wish It Would Rain Down on Nation Easy Radio with relaxing favourites all day. Next question on the All Day Easy Brain Buster, coming up after the news in about half an hour or so, it'll be our sporting question. Question of sport. 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

0: The top stories this hour. Andy Burnham says Britain's offered £5 million to Nepal and is ready to send emergency responders after devastating floods. The Prime Minister says the situation's very distressing. More than 270 people are dead, while dozens of Brits are among hundreds missing in Nepal and Tibet. Now, an inquest has heard two police officers died from head and neck injuries in a crash near Middlesbrough on Saturday. PCs Matthew Blades and Tom Clough were declared dead at the scene after the head-on collision with a car going the wrong way on the A66. Inquests will open later for the five men killed in the other vehicle. Two men have died after falling into a waste tank on a farm in Cheshire. Police say they're investigating the incident in Aston-by-Budworth yesterday. And it's estimated more than £170 million worth of food is being lost to sneaky seagulls every year. Fish and chips or sandwiches are the most likely things to be snatched.
1: Now for the news from across the south. Investigations are underway after a coastal fire in Gosport is believed to have been started deliberately. Crews were called to Stokes Bay at 1:30 on Tuesday afternoon. Roads were closed, but the blaze was put out into the evening. A planning application can now be submitted for Winchester's Silver Hill Regeneration Scheme. Councillors have backed the £150 million project, which would deliver more than 230 homes with public squares and children's play areas. The development partner is set to submit further plans. A pub near Lyndhurst is considering introducing number plate cameras at its car park after clearing some spaces are being abused by people not using the venue. The Swan Inn has applied for permission to introduce ANPR systems, cameras and new signs. The Criterion Theatre in Gosport has been put up for sale after being bought by the council for £600,000 in 2022. The building stood empty for several years. Councillors voted in July to sell it, with the council facing a £3.3 million budget deficit.
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1: Any rain should clear through the afternoon to leave some drier patches and some brighter spells. We'll see highs of 27. That's the latest. I'm Sean Moore.
4: Good afternoon to you. It's Andy Jackson here at Nation Easy Radio. 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

0: Tom Petty and the Heartbreakers, and I Won't Back Down, playing on Nation Easy Radio with relaxing favourites all day. And it's Andy Jackson here playing them for you. Now then, Thursday, 3rd of September, the Dead South served cold tour comes to Portsmouth Guildhall with the acclaimed Canadian folk noir quartet, whose viral hit In Hell I'll Be Good Company has amassed hundreds of millions of streams. They bring their fiercely energetic and brilliantly original live show to one of the South's finest concert halls. 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

Tina Turner's Private Dancer on Nation Easy Radio with relaxing favourites all day like Aretha Franklin and Westlife, both coming up in a moment. And it's time for the next question on the all-day Easy Brain Buster. It's our sporting question. Which British athlete won the 800-metre gold at the 1980 Moscow Olympics, beating Seb Coe? Was it Peter Elliott, Steve Cram or Steve Ovett? Those are your choices. And the answer after Westlife on Nation Easy.

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0: Aretha, you make me feel like a natural woman on Nation Easy Radio with relaxing favourites coming up like Natalie Imbruglia and Torn in a moment. The answer to our sporting question on the All Day Easy Brainbuster, I asked which British athlete won the 800 metre gold at the 1980 Moscow Olympics, beating Sebastian Coe. Your choices were Peter Elliott, Steve Cram or Steve Ovett, and it was Steve Ovett I was looking for.
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0: Teardrops from Womack and Womack on Nation Easy Radio, where it is very nearly 1 o'clock. The latest news and weather for the South on the way. And then the next question on the all-day Easy Brain Buster will be our general knowledge round. We'll do that at around 5:30.
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0: It's calmer, safer and more focused classrooms. Education Minister Paul Githens now publishing strengthened guidance and consulting on a ban. And Top Gear will be back on our tellies, although we don't have a date for the return yet. The show has taken off air after Freddie Flintoff's crash in 2022.
1: Now for the news from across the south. Investigations are underway after a coastal fire in Gosport is believed to have been started deliberately. Crews were called to Stokes Bay at 1:30 on Tuesday afternoon. Roads were closed, but the blaze was put out into the evening. A planning application can now be submitted for Winchester's Silverhill Regeneration Scheme. Councillors have backed the £150 million project, which would deliver more than 230 homes with public squares and children's play areas. A development partner is set to submit further plans. A pub near Lyndhurst is considering introducing number plate cameras at its car park after clearing some spaces are being abused by people not using the venue. The Swan Inn has applied for permission to introduce ANPR systems, cameras and new signs. The Criterion Theatre in Gosport has been put up for sale after being bought by the council for £600,000 in 2022. The building stood empty for several years. Councillors voted in July to sell it, with the council facing a £3.3 million budget deficit.
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1: Any rain should clear through the afternoon to leave some drier patches and some brighter spells. We'll see highs of 27. That's the latest. I'm Sean Moore.
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0: Say What You Want from Texas on Nation Easy Radio with Barry White and Patrice Rushen coming up with two more relaxing favourites in a couple of ticks. A quick look ahead at something happening on Friday, the 4th of September. The comedian Kevin Bridges, Here If You Need Me, opens at the Mayflower in Southampton, running through to Saturday the 5th. It's the most anticipated comedy tour of the year. If you want to catch him, two nights only, you can catch that on Friday the 4th of September for Kevin Bridges.
1: I remember holding her for the first time. Now, I'm about to walk her down the aisle.
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1: I've heard people say that too much of anything is not good for you, baby. But I don't know about that. There's many times

Can't Get Enough of Your Love from Barry White on Nation Easy Radio with Will to Power and Paloma Faith coming up in a couple of moments. Let us do first, though, the general knowledge question on the all-day Easy Brain Buster. I think this is a really difficult one, actually. Which element has the atomic number 1? Lithium, hydrogen, or helium? Told you it was a tricky one. The answer after Will to Power. Another relaxing favourite here on Nation Easy.

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0: Paloma Faith and Only Love Can Hurt Like This from Nation Easy Radio. Relaxing favourites all day, and the answer to our general knowledge question on the All Day Easy Brain Buster, in which I ask which element has the atomic number one? Is it lithium, hydrogen or helium? Hydrogen was the correct answer. Nation Easy
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10: The top stories this hour. Three major UK airports have been hit by a cybersecurity incident in which the data of about 8.7 million customers was accessed. The Manchester Airport Group, which runs Manchester, London Stansted and East Midlands, said passenger safety hasn't been compromised and no payment details were hacked. Operations remain unaffected. The UK has offered £5 million to Nepal following the devastating flash floods. 33 British nationals are among the hundreds missing, with more than 270 people killed. Mums and dads are protesting in central London, calling for longer paternity leave and more flexible working arrangements. Parents Katie and Tom told us they were allowed longer to be at home.
11: Is the thing that stopped me becoming mentally ill. It gave me that support.
12: I was so lucky.

0: for £600,000 in 2022. The building stood empty for several years. Councillors voted in July to sell it, with the council facing a £3.3 million budget deficit.
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0: Any rain should clear through the afternoon to leave some drier patches and some brighter spells. We'll see highs of 27. That's the latest. I'm Sean Moore.
3: Hello, good afternoon. It's Andy Jackson here at Nation Easy Radio with the last of today's questions on the all-day Easy Brain Buster coming up.

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0: Billy Joel and The Longest Time from Nation Easy Radio. Relaxing favourites all day, like Irene Cara and Elvis Presley, on the way in a moment. And our general knowledge question was the last one. I thought it was a tricky one. And the tricky one, I think, is actually easier than the general knowledge one. But here's the final question of the day. Which language has the most words? Which language has the most words? German, English, or Mandarin? Answer on the way shortly.
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Flash Dance from Irene Cara on Nation Easy Radio. So our final question of the day, which language has the most words? German, English or Mandarin? I'll give you a couple more moments to formulate an answer, and we'll do it after this one from Leona Lewis and Run on Nation Easy Radio. I'll see.

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0: Elton John, Daniel on Nation Easy Radio. And the answer to our final question of the day on the all-day Easy Brain Buster, I ask which language has the most words, German, English or Mandarin? Now, I would have said Mandarin. I don't know why, but that would have been what I'd have guessed. But I would have been completely wrong because the answer is English. English, with over, get this, 170,000 words in current use and around another 47,000 that are obsolete. Well done if you knew that.
1: 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That's the fourth time this month. You can wave his future career goodbye. If you don't do it for you, do it for your wife and little Freddy.
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0: Erasure and a little respect from Nation Easy Radio. Relaxing favourites all day. And that is your lot from me, Andy Jackson. Thank you very much for your company. I'll be back again at 10 tomorrow, right after Kate Weston at breakfast. And it's Stuart McGinley's Drive Time Show on the way after the news.
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9: The top stories this hour. The King says he and the Queen are heartbroken by the devastating flash floods in Nepal. More than 350 people are known to have died. 1,300 are missing there and in neighbouring Tibet, including 33 from the UK. Britain's pledged £5 million in aid. We're being assured that no bank details or sensitive information leaked after a cyber attack at three airports. Data of nearly 9 million customers was accessed at Manchester, Stansted and East Midlands airports. An unauthorised third party managed to get information on things like car parks and Wi-Fi sign-up. A vehicle's crashed into the wall outside a house near Middlesbrough. The property is close to where a young girl and her aunt died in a fire yesterday, where two police officers and five young men lost their lives in a road crash at the weekend. And people can now buy plug-in solar panels in shops and online after a change in the law. The decision could save households more than £100 a year on energy bills.
10: Now for the news from across the south. The coastal fire in Gosport was started deliberately. That's according to the fire crews who tackled the blaze. Emergency services attended the scene near Stokes Bay on Tuesday afternoon. Investigations into what happened are underway. A £150 million Winchester regeneration scheme has taken a step forward. Cabinet members have backed the plan known as Silver Hill, despite no proposals for affordable housing. More than 230 homes with children's spaces and public squares will be submitted as part of the planning application. Plans have been submitted to demolish most of the former Toys R Us building in Southampton city centre. The Western Esplanade site has stood empty since 2018. Developers want to retain the steel frame for temporary activities and events, while longer-term redevelopment plans are drawn up. And a former theatre in Gosport has gone up for sale 4 years after the council

Shaking you down as only Gregory Abbott can. It's Nation Easy Radio with another afternoon of relaxing favourites. I'm Stuart McGinley. Whatever you're up to, thank you for choosing us today. And we're slowly making our way towards the bank holiday weekend. Or should I say, the band holiday weekend. It's where we're featuring you some of the biggest selling bands of all time. Although I will suggest to the boss, it might be a good idea to have a band weekend, spelt B-A-N-N-E-D. I'm not quite sure how many songs we'd be able to play, though.

0: Annie Lennox from her wonderful album Diva, It's Why, at Nation Easy Radio. Stuart here then, and if you'd like to get in contact with me, my WhatsApp number is 07740 938500. 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

0: Dinah Ross. With some tambourine action going on in there as well. Ain't No Mountain High Enough at Nation Easy Radio, the home of Kate Weston at breakfast. Back here for your Friday morning tomorrow. And of course, being the end of the week, it's always a big day. Make me a winner. 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

A bit like being in IKEA and then deciding halfway round that you'd like to go back for something else. You may not be seen for some time. As long as you find the meatballs, though, that's the most important thing. It's Michael Bublé at Nation Easy Radio and Lost, and Madonna's Cherish from her brilliant Like a Prayer album. It's a bit weird playing that because I had a very strange dream last night, which weirdly I remembered, and it involved Madonna. And I was interviewing her, which has never happened in real life, and we were talking about that very album, and I was saying how much I loved it. Maybe it's a premonition. Maybe my big chance with a material girl is still yet to come. Who knows? Back to reality then, and we'll get the latest on the roads with Selena in just a moment. It's a thundery old day today. There could be a rumble or two where you are, but we should all hopefully get some rain, much needed. And temperatures today still feeling quite muggy. We're looking at highs of around 23 Celsius.

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6: Good afternoon. Quite busy around Winchester at the moment. Southbound to A34 is stop start to the M3. Northbound M3 coming off at Junction 9, also busy. Meanwhile, Redbridge Causeway heading east into Southampton. It's slowing to the Redbridge roundabout. That's impacting traffic coming out of Totton, which is congested. Brockhurst Road heading out of Gosport, A32's been looking quite slow, as has the westbound A27. It's due to that lane closure at Hilsey. Does mean that the northbound Eastern Road out of Portsmouth to Farlington is also looking slow.
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3: 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Beat the festival queues and parking with frequent shuttles during Victorious. It's shorter by water.

0: It's UB40 at Nation Easy Radio and Kingston Town. So coming up later on tonight, a whole hour of relaxing favourites where we take things down a notch with Stress Busters. That's on tonight, 6 till 7. And again this evening with Duncan Barks between 10 and midnight. And you can choose your ultimate relaxing favourite as well. Next here, though, at Drive Time, we'll catch up with the latest news and weather for this Thursday afternoon at 4. Nation Easy
1: 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Do it for your wife, who told you to pick up bread, but instead you picked up Fred, your grandson, again. And now your daughter is calling because he missed football. That's the fourth time this month. You can wave his future career goodbye. 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
8: The top stories this hour. The King and Queen say they're heartbroken and send their most profound sympathy to those affected by the flash floods in Nepal. More than 350 people are known to have died, with 1,300 others missing there and in neighbouring Tibet. They include 33 from the UK. Russia has threatened to attack British military targets both in Ukraine and beyond, warning the UK is playing with fire. It's after Andy Burnham shared secret technology with Kyiv that would see them produce their own long-range missiles. A boy's appeared in court charged with murder after a teenager was killed at the headquarters of Brent Council in London. 17-year-old David Winter was fatally stabbed at Brent Civic Centre on Tuesday afternoon. Two men have died after falling into a slurry tank in Cheshire. It happened yesterday on a farm at Aston by Budworth. And Nothing But Fee the musical will make its world premiere in London next year. It's written by Dame Emma Thompson, who also wrote the 2005 film and played the starring role.
9: Now for the news from across the south. The coastal fire in Gosport was started deliberately. That's according to the fire crews who tackled the blaze. Emergency services attended the scene near Stokes Bay on Tuesday afternoon. Investigations into what happened are underway. A £150 million Winchester regeneration scheme has taken a step forward. Cabinet members have backed the plan known as Silver Hill, despite no proposals for affordable housing. More than 230 homes with children's spaces and public squares will be submitted as part of the planning application. Plans have been submitted to demolish most of the former Toys R Us building in Southampton city centre. The Western Esplanade site has stood empty since 2018. Developers want to retain the steel frame for temporary activities and events, while longer-term redevelopment plans are drawn up. And a former theatre in Gosport has gone up for sale 4 years after the council bought it. The Criterion Theatre was purchased for £600,000 in 2022. The building stood empty since 2020 and has cost more than £1 million in fees, works and bills.
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9: Mostly dry into the evening with clear spells. It will be mild with lows down to 13 degrees. That's the latest. I'm Sean Moore.
0: Hope you're having a good Thursday. Stuart here at Nation Easy Radio. Things are a bit calmer here, with less chat and more relaxing favourites from the world's biggest names, including Michael Jackson.

Roy Orbison's Only the Lonely at Nation Easy Radio with relaxing favourites across the South. So today, the 27th of August, and on this day, 1955, the Guinness Book of World Records was first published. 1966, Sir Francis Chichester set sail from Plymouth on the first successful solo circumnavigation of the globe with only one single stop. 2008, Barack Obama became the first African-American to be nominated by a major party for President of the United States. And just a couple of years ago now, Oasis announced a reunion tour 16 years after their split. And all the shows happened last year, with more to come in 2027. Now, I've got some Alexander O'Neill coming up in a sec after Travis now and Driftwood at Nation Easy Radio.

0: Nation Easy Radio with relaxing favourites all across the South. Alexandra O'Neill and Criticise. Still to come, we'll take a look at some of your entertainment stories for tonight, including who has been calling for lunchboxes to be banned in schools, and details of the legendary Dolly Parton's funeral have been revealed, including the song that she would like to be played. I still can't get over that, you know. Absolutely gutted about the death of Dolly, but her legacy, as we know, is going to live on for a very long time, along with her great songs. Coming up here, more relaxing favourites for this Thursday afternoon, including the Corgis and the OJs, just a few minutes away.
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15: M271 looking busy northbound from Nursling up to the M27. Hillsey Lane closure slowing on the westbound A27 approach there. And the temporary lights at Waterlooville again causing a few delays on the A3 London Road. Winchester still quite busy on the southbound A34. Northbound M3 to Junction 9 stays busy, and the works in the city on Eastgate Street, they're still causing delays, as is work at times on the A27 at North Baddersley.
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10: With Gosport Ferry. A scenic 4-minute shuttle across the harbour. It's sure to buy water.

Oh, a lovely song from the Corgis. Everybody's got to learn sometime. Ain't that the truth? It's Nation Easy Radio with relaxing favourites for this Thursday afternoon. We've got a mystery from Wet Wet Wet to solve very shortly. Yesterday, Macaulay Culkin celebrated his 46th birthday. I guess it won't be long before we'll be watching him taking on the Wet Bandits again in Home Alone. But he also starred in the movie My Girl. And we'll be hearing the song from that soundtrack in just a sec. Make me your winner. 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I guess the takeaway is obligatory, isn't it? 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

0: Sweet Little Mystery is Wet, Wet, Wet at Nation Easy Radio with relaxing favourites for the south. So lots of showers around then today, on and off, and we'll see temperatures of around 23 degrees. And as we nudge through to the weekend, it looks like it's going to stay unsettled with more showers, and some of those could be heavy as well. You'll need to take something to keep dry if you're heading off to Victorious, which all kicks off in Pompey tomorrow, of course. Nation Easy
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6: Northbound A34 running really slow towards Tothill services, thanks to Steve for the update. Also queuing southbound to the M3. Congestion in Winchester. It is due to roadworks on Eastgate Street. Very slow there, as it is through Chilbolton Avenue. M27, quite busy westbound at Cadnam onto the A31. It is queuing westbound on the A27 to Hilsey. Ongoing lane closure there for barrier work.
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0: 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It's George Benson at Nation Easy Radio with relaxing favourites for the South, and Kate Weston at breakfast. She's here tomorrow morning when you wake up. Now, back to this evening. 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
13: The top stories this hour. 33 British nationals are among 1,300 people missing following the flash floods in Nepal and Tibet. Over 350 are known to have died in the disaster, thought to have been triggered by a glacier collapse. Data belonging to nearly 9 million customers has been stolen in a cyber attack at Manchester, Stansted and East Midlands airports. Their operator insists passenger safety and aviation security haven't been compromised. Mums and dads have held protests across the country today, calling for more support for families. They want to see paternity leave increase from 2 weeks to six and more flexible working arrangements. A vehicle's crashed into a wall outside a house near Middlesbrough, close to the scene of two fatal incidents in less than a week. Two people died in a fire yesterday and seven were killed in a crash on the A66 at the weekend. And a British man has become the first person in the world to have a brain tumour removed using live AI-assisted surgery. Rhys Hibbert says the operation saved his eyesight.
14: Now for the news from across the South. The coastal fire in Gosport was started deliberately. That's according to the fire crews who tackled the blaze. Emergency services attended the scene near Stokes Bay on Tuesday afternoon. Investigations into what happened are underway. A £150 million Winchester regeneration scheme has taken a step forward. Cabinet members have backed the plan known as Silver Hill, despite no proposals for affordable housing. More than 230 homes with children's spaces and public squares will be submitted as part of the planning application. Plans have been submitted to demolish most of the former Toys R Us building in Southampton city centre. The Western Esplanade site has stood empty since 2018. Developers want to retain the steel frame for temporary activities and events, while longer-term redevelopment plans are drawn up. And a former theatre in Gosport has gone up for sale 4 years after the council bought it. The Criterion Theatre was purchased for £600,000 in 2022. The building stood empty since 2020 and has cost more than £1 million in fees, works and bills.
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14: Mostly dry into the evening with clear spells. It will be mild with lows down to 13 degrees. That's the latest. I'm Sean Moore.
0: Hello, good evening. Stuart here across the south at Nation Easy Radio. And coming up, Chicago after Bryan Adams' Heaven.

Nation Easy Radio with relaxing favourites. I'm Stuart McGinley and we are the home of Kate Weston at breakfast. She's back here tomorrow morning. Now, 2 days on after the shock news of the death of Dolly Parton, the world is still mourning and paying tribute to the legend herself. And there will be a small private service which is going to be held for immediate family. When asked a few years ago in an interview what song Dolly would like played at her funeral, she said, well, there's only one obvious choice, isn't there really? I Will Always Love You, she said. Because she recalls that one being played at the funeral of Whitney Houston. Meantime, her family have asked fans not to leave flowers, but to instead to donate to her Imagination Library instead, something that she was hugely passionate about. It's the charity providing books to children who are in need. And I'm sure for many years after Dolly's death, her legacy will live on and the great charities that she supported will benefit from that. And of course, she wrote over 3,000 songs. Simply incredible. The amazing Dolly Parton. A couple of other bits of entertainment news tonight, and Spider-Man's brand new day is set to overtake Titanic in box office records, and Prulith has made calls for lunchboxes to be banned in schools. Now we continue with the beautiful South in just a moment at Drive Time after Christopher Cross and Ride Like the Wind at Nation Easy Radio.

0: Beautiful South and a little time at Nation Easy Radio, relaxing favourites all across the South. Well, in a little time, Selena will be here to bring us the latest travel. If you do spot a jam somewhere, don't forget that travel hotline number is always open, 0333 311 1050. And at breakfast and drive time, Selena will be on the other end of that phone, keen to take down any details of queues. And then we continue with Lionel Richie's big number one, Hello, and a song which apparently inspired Benny and Bjorn to write Dancing Queen.
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14: 8337 is busying both ways through Highcliffe. It's slowing as you leave the westbound M27 onto the A31 at Cadnam. Meanwhile, the A36 from the Hour roundabout to the M27. That's also looking slow. We've got some queues in Winchester. Works on Eastgate Street delaying you. Slow too on Chilbolton Avenue. Westbound delays A27 into the Hillsey Lane closure. And also to the lights on the A3 at Waterlooville.
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0: George McRae, Rock Your Baby, a big number one for him from the 70s, and a song that spent 6 weeks at the top of the charts for Lionel Richie, Hello. And I've got a gorgeous tune next from Elky Brooks and No More the Fool. This is the place of relaxing favourites and Stress Busters, which is here tonight. Make me a winner! Upgrade your summer with Nation Player. Now, tomorrow, somebody's going to get that life-changing phone call. In fact, in around about 24 hours from now, it could be you jumping up and down and waiting in anticipation as you look at your banking app. Well done to Jane, who was our winner from nearly a week ago. And she tells us what it feels like to win the money.
1: I went into full denial. I thought I was being scammed. So I was just absolutely shaking, could barely stand. But yeah, it was like the most surreal 45 minutes of my life from taking the phone call to the money being in my account.
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0: He's been seen celebrating with his beloved Ipswich Town players and fans after they got off to a great start in the Premier League. It's Ed and Perfect at Nation Easy Radio, relaxing favourites all across the south. So in terms of the weather then for today, we've got some sunshine and showers. Temperatures of around about 23, a low tonight down to 14, and then it stays unsettled with sunshine and showers. Some of those could be very heavy, by the way, over the next few days. With solid ground and heavy showers, there is the potential maybe for some localised flooding. Certainly something to be aware of. Next, we'll get the latest travel with Selena and then a sing-along number one from the 80s from Starship.
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1: 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Traffic and travel.
3: A337 still slowing through Highcliffe. We've got very slow traffic on the westbound A27 to the Hillsey Lane closure. A36 still busy southbound from the Hour roundabout to the M27, whilst the westbound M27 slowing at Cadnam onto the A31. Eastgate Street, Chilbolton Avenue and St Cross Road all looking slow in Winchester, whilst it's really slow into Salisbury, Castle Road and Southampton Road.
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0: With Gosport Ferry, a scenic 4-minute shuttle across the harbour. It's shorter by water,

0: George Michael at Nation Easy Radio and Freedom 90, and it was on this day, 1988, that George had his sixth US number one single, which was only beaten by Michael Jackson. Simply incredible. Now, still to come here tonight, we've got a whole hour of relaxing favourites at Nation Easy Radio. That's coming up in your Thursday edition of Stress Busters for tea time, after the latest news and weather headlines at 6 o'clock.
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10: The top stories this hour. Rescue teams in Nepal say the scale of the damage caused by flash floods is beyond imagination. Over 350 people are confirmed dead so far after a glacier collapsed close to the border with Tibet. 1,300 people are still missing, including 33 British nationals. The leader of the Lib Dems has described recent events around Middlesbrough as deeply worrying. Police are investigating an assault with a bladed weapon, a car hitting a wall outside a house, a fire which killed two people, and a crash on the A66 where seven people died. It's not clear if the incidents are linked. A father and son have died after falling into an industrial silage tank on a farm in Cheshire. The county's agricultural society has named them as Alan Ford, who was 72, and 42-year-old Rick Ford. And a nationwide parent strike has been taking place across the UK today. Mums and dads are campaigning for longer paternity leave and more flexible work.
11: Now for the news from across the south. The coastal fire in Gosport was started deliberately. That's according to the fire crews who tackled the blaze. Emergency services attended the scene near Stokes Bay on Tuesday afternoon. Investigations into what happened are underway. A £150 million Winchester regeneration scheme has taken a step forward. Cabinet members have backed the plan known as Silver Hill, despite no proposals for affordable housing. More than 230 homes with children's spaces and public squares will be submitted as part of the planning application. Plans have been submitted to demolish most of the former Toys R Us building in Southampton city centre. The Western Esplanade site has stood empty since 2018. Developers want to retain the steel frame for temporary activities and events, while longer-term redevelopment plans are drawn up. And a former theatre in Gosport has gone up for sale 4 years after the council bought it. The Criterion Theatre was purchased for £600,000 in 2022. The building stood empty since 2020 and has cost more than £1 million in fees, works and bills.
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11: Mostly dry into the evening with clear spells. It will be mild with lows down to 13 degrees. That's the latest. I'm Sean Moore.
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0: Hello, good evening. Stuart McGinley here with Stress Busters for this evening. We slow things down and bring you some fantastic songs, beginning with Heart and Alone tonight.

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Stuart here with your Stress Busters between now and 7 o'clock with gorgeous songs like this, The Hollies.

0: You gotta be. It's Desiree at Nation Easy Radio with our band holiday weekend coming up all across Saturday, Sunday and Monday. We're playing your songs by some of our biggest selling bands in chart history. We'll start each hour with three of the best. It all kicks off with me Saturday morning from 10 at Nation Easy Radio. Next tonight, it's Travel Time with Selena.
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14: In Winchester, queues continue on Eastgate Street. We've still got ongoing works there. The westbound lane closure A27 at Hillsey continues to cause a few delays, as do lights on London Road, Waterlooville. Also got ongoing roadworks affecting the A36 Salisbury Road. That's in Calmore.
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12: In Winchester, queues continue on Eastgate Street. We've still got ongoing works there. The westbound lane closure A27 at Hillsey continues to cause a few delays, as do lights on London Road.

0: Waterlooville. Also got ongoing work roadworks affecting the A36 Salisbury Road. That's in Kelmore.
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0: From Days of Thunder, Maria McKee at Nation Easy Radio and Show Me Heaven. And rounding off Stress Busters for tonight. There's more this evening with Duncan Barks from 10 till midnight. You can also choose your ultimate relaxing favourite as well. And I'll have more here tomorrow for Friday. I'll also be over on Nation Radio South in just over an hour with another album in the Hall of Fame tonight featuring David Bowie. Meanwhile, stay here if you'd like relaxing favourites. Tim Allen's coming up after the news at 7. Have a great night.
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12: The top stories this hour. A man whose wife is one of 33 British nationals missing after flash flooding struck Nepal and Tibet says waiting for news is a horrible feeling. Around 400 people are now confirmed to have died, with around 1,300 others missing. Andy Burnham's promised £5 million in aid and says UK rescue teams are on standby. In other news, a 15-year-old boy has appeared in court charged with murder after a teenager was killed at the headquarters of Brent Council. 17-year-old David Winter was fatally stabbed at Brent Civic Centre in London on Tuesday afternoon. UEFA is preparing to bring criminal proceedings against FIFA president Gianni Infantino over his failed plans to sell stakes in the World Cup to private investors. European football's governing body says the proposals brought reputational damage. And sales at the National Lottery operator fell by 14% in the past quarter to £784 million. Alwyn says it's down to bigger Euro Millions jackpots last year and a major technology upgrade.
13: Now for the news from across the south. A coastal fire in Gosport was started deliberately. That's according to the fire crews who tackled the blaze. Emergency services attended the scene near Stokes Bay on Tuesday afternoon. Investigations into what happened are underway. A £150 million Winchester regeneration scheme has taken a step forward. Cabinet members have backed the plan known as Silver Hill, despite no proposals for affordable housing. More than 230 homes with children's spaces and public squares will be submitted as part of the planning application. Plans have been submitted to demolish most of the former Toys R Us building in Southampton city centre. The Western Esplanade site has stood empty since 2018. Developers want to retain the steel frame for temporary activities and events, while longer-term redevelopment plans are drawn up. And a former theatre in Gosport has gone up for sale 4 years after the council bought it. The Criterion Theatre was purchased for £600,000 in 2022. The building stood empty since 2020 and has cost more than £1 million in fees, works and bills.
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13: Mostly dry into the evening with clear spells. It will be mild with lows down to 13 degrees. That's the latest. I'm Sean Moore.
2: Thanks, news team, and thank you, Stuart. Right, evening showtime. Put your feet up and enjoy. Mark Ormond, Isley Brothers, and we'll start tonight with Woman from John Lennon on the evening show.

Mark Ormond, of course, and Gene Pitney, something that's got a hold of my heart here at Nation Easy Radio on this Thursday evening. Tim Allen here, nice to be here once again. Always a pleasure to come in here and play all this wonderful music. Plenty of that between now and 10, like this from Stevie Wonder on Nation Easy Radio.

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0: Isn't that wonderful? Styx and Babe here at Nation Easy Radio, the home of relaxing favourites across the South. And loads of live music coming up in the next few weeks and months or so. For example, we've got the Drifters at Portsmouth Guildhall, Saturday 26th of September, also at the same place. Michael Ball on the 2nd of October and Alice Moy on the 13th of October. Meanwhile, over in Southampton, the Beats at the O2 Guildhall on the 3rd of October, and Bad Manners, I love Bad Manners, on Saturday the 3rd of October as well. Coming up next though on the show, great tune from the 70s from Tavares.
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6: 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Are you?

0: Bob Marley and the Wailers, One Love here at Nation Easy Radio. Hello to Jan, who is in Marchwood right now, making a cake. Doesn't specify what kind of cake it is, but I can smell it from here. I can imagine what that smells like. I do like a nice piece of cake and a cup of tea. Right, coming up next on the show, more relaxing favourites here at Nation Easy Radio. It's almost 8 o'clock.
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Paul Young, of course, love of the common people here at Nation Easy Radio. 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Of course, went on to have a very successful career and are still performing to this date. Right, here we are, Thursday evening, and the Lighthouse family. 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

0: Roxy Music, More Than This. You're listening to Nation Easy Radio. Thank you so much for choosing us this evening. Tim Allen here in the comfy chair until 10 tonight. Then it's Duncan Barks with the Stress Busters. An event coming up here. It is Shining Stars Walk, happening in Portsmouth, Saturday 26th of September. It's a 4 or 8 mile sponsored evening walk around Portsmouth and Southsea, raising money for Rowan's Hospice. That's happening on the 26th of September. Coming up next, though, here on Nation Easy Radio's evening show, wonderful tune for you from Tony Braxton next.
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0: ABBA. Chiquita. No, is it chicken? I can never say that word. I'll just stick to chicken tikka. That sounds much better. Welcome along. This is the evening show with me, Tim Allen, here at Nation Easy Radio, saying hello to Mike, who's in Ferndown. Hello to you, Mike, listening on DAB. Also, hi to Karen, who is one of our newer listeners, listening in Locksheath, just up the road from where I am here in the beautiful downtown Wykeley. Nice to have you there. Right, stick around. More fantastic, relaxing favourites on the way in a sec here at Nation Easy Radio.
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0: 9 o'clock, you're in for a treat. I've picked out some really good tunes for you. On the way, going to play Dr. Hook, 3 Degrees, and up next, Africa, Toto.

I think I've said this before, but I bet there's a doctor somewhere up and down the country called Dr. Hook. It'd be quite amusing, wouldn't it? Dr. Hook will see you in his surgery right now. Maybe Dr. Who. Quite amusing as well, wouldn't it? Dr. Who. Bet there's a Dr. Who somewhere. Right, on with the tunes and the Eagles now at Nation Easy Radio. Good evening.

0: That's Rod Stewart here at Nation East Radio. He's such a massive fan that he paid £10 to support his local non-league side, Bishop Stortford, and watch his son's friend. Isn't that nice? Oh, yes, brilliant stuff. This is Nation East Radio. Speaking of cash... Make me a
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0: It must be love. Madness on Nation Easy Radio. All this wonderful music 24 hours a day. All you have to do is ask your smart speaker to play Nation Easy Radio, or find us on FM 107-ish is where you'll find us, and on your DAB radio as well. Right, that's all from me for this evening. Thank you so much for being there. I'll be back tomorrow evening, same time. Duncan's up next at 10 with the Stress Busters. Enjoy.
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15: Thank you, Tim. Hello from me, Duncan Barks. We are stress-busting through until midnight with Crystal Gale, a classic from Cliff. But first, here comes Lionel Richie.

The home of late night listening across the South. Thank you for choosing us. It's Nation Easy Radio. And this is Duncan with great late night songs. There goes Crystal Gale, Talking in Your Sleep. Also Cliff Richard, I think one of his finest. You heard Miss You Nights. And getting Stress Busters up and running tonight, it was Lionel Richie, Say You, Say Me. I've got a track from Billy Joel lined up for you, but first, if today has been one of the worst days of your week so far, have this next song on me, the glorious Force MDs and Nation Easy Radio.

0: the home of relaxing favourites across the South, the most laid-back radio station anywhere. 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We have a couple of nightcap song selections between now and midnight. In the next hour, it's a song chosen by Terry in Salisbury, but in around 10 minutes' time, it's the choice of Gillian Gosport, her song after U2 and UB40.
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This is Duncan Barks. I'm here through until midnight with Stress Busters through a Thursday at Nation Easy Radio. Time for this hour's Nightcap song selection, chosen by Jillian Gosport. Jill got in contact. She gave me details of who she was, or who she is, where she is, and the song she wants. And she did that via WhatsApp. The WhatsApp number is 07740 938 500. 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This is one of their other songs called I've Been in Love Before, and is playing now at Nation Easy Radio.

0: Gloria Estefan, Cuts Both Ways, and also The Cutting Crew, I've Been in Love Before. So good to play another one of their songs that isn't just I Died in Your Arms Tonight. The Cutting Crew choice of Gillian Gosport. That was her Nightcap song selection here on Nation Easy Radio. Next hour's choice of tune at around 11:30 comes from Terry in Salisbury. But up next, a glorious piece of piano playing, courtesy of Bruce Hornsby and The Range.
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It's not time to make a change. Just relax, take it easy. You're still young, that's your fault. 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

sit down, take it slowly. 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

0: A musical gem, if ever there was one. Cat Stevens on Nation Easy Radio. That is Father and Son. I'm Duncan Barks. 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
0: Stressbusters. This is Duncan. It's Nation Easy. Into another hour of stress-busting songs with Marvin Gaye, Linda Ronstadt and James Ingram together. But first, here comes Prince.

The title track from his 1971 classic album, What's Going On? That's Marvin Gaye here at Nation Easy Radio. Also a fine duet featuring Linda Ronstadt and James Ingram, Somewhere Out There. And you heard Prince and Purple Rain from the 1980s. 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

0: It's Nation Easy Radio, home of Kate Weston at breakfast. Kate back here tomorrow morning from 6 a.m. with relaxing favourites for your Friday. There goes Whitney Houston, Where Do Broken Hearts Go? Music lined up from Joe Cocker, a glorious song from him, and also Aletta Adams. And in 10 minutes' time, this hour's Nightcap song selection, a great song chosen by Terry in Salisbury.
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9: 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Are you?

Such a simple song. But then again, the good things in life are always simple. 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Isn't that marvellous? You are so beautiful. You also heard Alita Adams and Get Here. Let's sort out this hour's Nightcap song selection, a late night listener's choice of tune. 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This is Eric Clapton and Wonderful Tonight at Nation Easy Radio.

0: A number one song from the 1980s for Robin Beck, that is First Time, here at Nation Easy Radio. And you also heard Eric Clapton, Wonderful Tonight, this hour's Nightcap song selection, chosen by Terry in Salisbury. So good to hear that song by Eric Clapton. I'm Duncan, we are stress-busting through until midnight. It is Nation Easy Radio, and up next, a glorious and gorgeous song from Paul Young.
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0: 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I'm done and dusted for tonight. Thank you for hanging around. I'm back tomorrow night, 10 o'clock, with the Friday Night Music Club and Nation Easy Radio. And Kate's here tomorrow morning from 6.
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